0: your entrance is grand. Red carpet rolls out, on the side they stand, worshipping you like a god, like a goddess. Somehow, you remain modest. Flashbulbs pop, paparazzi goes wild. With amazing grace, you walk and smile. They answer to your beck and call. You're flawless, after all.
1: Overqualified for the position. Your dreams see fruition. Mere class on a higher plane.
0: Everyone wants to know your name. Just like perfection.
1: Needs no correction. Like no other.
0: Absolutely. 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

0: beat of the armed forces. 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
1: Good morning, England.

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With the music, man, I've been so consistent, consistently. 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

0: 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BFBS beats.
1: You know what? Still running. 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

0: 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The FBS beats.
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1: He stays on my mind, it's tricky. 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
1: The FBS beats.
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2: 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Been that, still that. 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

0: 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The FBS beats.
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1: Something about you. Way I'm looking at you, whatever. 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Getting scared now. Right? Don't feel me, baby. It's just...

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1: This is a game. Whatever I play to you, you play back to me. Back to me. 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